0: 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I just want you to know our love I'll always treasure. 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
1: 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Класическите хитове.

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If I asked you to dance, would you run and never look back? Would you cry

0: 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Only know you love her when you let her go.
1: 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Едно радио. 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

0: 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Радио едно.
1: 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Too sexy for my love. 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